Shall I get loose on me cruiser? 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Double shot of Henny Grey Gooster. Blacked out whenever we group up. Paint the city red like a rooster. I'm on another level when I shroomer. Business class to Bermuda. Big dog, never been a barracuda. 5, 10, 15, 20, 25, 30. You know it's never too much. Yeah, we got the energy reduced up. Yeah, we got the energy reduced up. 5, 10, 15, 20, 25, 30. You know it's never too much. Yeah, we got the energy reduced up. Maximum booster. 5, 10, 15, 20, 25, 30. You know

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1: Well, hello, Earthlings. Do you ever get the feeling that you need more magic in your life? You're a dentist, but haven't got the right drill? 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Well, get ready to depart, because your world is about to change. Here you will embark on a magical journey, where you are going to choose your own adventure. And you can create your own reality. Welcome to Abracadabra, the magic

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1: Fluke, Slid, that's a Sledger remix, and Jonathan Casper, another track from his EP, featured a few of those on last week's show. 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

0: 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I can smell a psychosphere.
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music. Music is a cultural expression. 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

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The night train! All aboard!